All right, that was Nox Navacula with No Forgiveness. They performed last year, and they blew it off the lid. I mean, one of the best performances. Last year was pretty solid, and this year's pretty solid, you know? So, looking forward to that. Also, a band I'm looking forward to seeing is Next Division. They'll be playing this year. You just heard them with Midnight Lights. 1919 with Death Note. They played at the Brooklyn Made one. They got a new single coming out later on in the fall. I was kind of hoping I can get a hold of it today. And, well, I just got the, you know, save your reserve my copy on Bandcamp for November. I'm like, oh, okay, I have to wait until then. I was kind of hoping we can play it tonight. but hey, new music coming out from them, so that's pretty stoked. I'm pretty stoked about that. So, yeah, so new music from 1919 coming out later on in the fall. We'll circle back to them later on when that comes out. Right before that, we had Black Rose Burning with Your Retro Remixed by William Faith. Yes, William Faith. He's there every year. Either he's DJing or performing or, you know, giving Barrett a hard time. But he's there. He's there. And it'd be good to see him. Right before that, we had the Golden Apes with Hole in My Head. And we start off the set with Modell with Under the Starlight. They'll be performing this year as well, so looking forward to seeing them. Yeah, so back in now, this band, I was a fan since the 90s. I've been to them since the 90s. This is back when I used to work at Tower Records, the one in Paramus. And we had this rep, a Caroline rep. Caroline is a distributor, and they mostly distribute like indie labels. They distribute for indie labels. And one of the labels that they were distributing for was Metropolis. And they were like really cool. They'll come in with boxes of promos, like extra copies of promos. And I forgot her name, but she was so cool. She would come in, she'd spot me out. Hey, you might, she gives me three CDs, all from one band. And each one, I mean, I still have these CDs till this day. Actually, I'm trying to find them on vinyl now. But I don't know. I might have to take a trip to Melbourne to get one. So who knows? But anyway, Australia. You know where I'm going with this. So yeah, and I love these. I love the CDs. So I've been a fan of them since the 90s. And of course, they were on Metropolis. I guess at some point, Metropolis, they weren't on Metropolis for whatever reason. So it became like, whatever happened to that band? And they resurfaced through a friend of mine, Michelle. Okay, she. I guess she's been friendly with them, and she made an introduction. I fanboyed a little bit. And I even had Chris McCarter here in the studio one night. And it was a great time. It was a really, really great time, talking about back in the day and all that. Anyway, so they performed, Icon performed Murder of Crows back in 2023. I was there. It's their one and only show in the United States, and I was very privileged to be there. It was a great show. Also, they recorded a live album while they were there with Hi-Fi Hillary on keyboard. She was there performing live on stage with them, so it was pretty cool to see all that. And then I get my copy of the album. I was so happy. I was so happy to have it. Anyway, so I'm going to play a track off that. Yes, right. No Day Shall Erase You from the Memory of Time. This is Condemnation live at Murder of Crows 2023 right here on WFDU. We should be live on HD2.

Thank you. It's such, this is our first show in North America, and it's such an honor to be here. And I know I've met a lot of you before, but yeah, for us it's amazing. We started this band for fun, and the experience that we've had to be here is great. I'm a little bit lost for words.

All right, you just heard Octavian Winters with By the Stars. They performed last year, and they were great live. Right before that, we had Topographies with Chain of Days, Blacklist with Flight of the Demoiselles. I've seen them a few times, and I got my day. You know what? I'll see them again. All right, before that, we had Vision Video with In My Side. Now, last year when they played, it was the last time. It was the last time we saw Vision Video. Not long after that performance, Dusty had to put an end to Vision Video. Now, he's not done doing music. He just can't really do. He just ended Vision Video altogether. Yeah. There's a lot of speculations. We don't know what happened. Okay, put it that way. So that is done and gone. They were a great band. It was great to see him that year. Last year was really great. So, yeah. However, he has a new band now, Dusty Gannon and the Argonal Gas. And they've been putting out singles out as of late. But again, I've been, you know, tonight is a Murder of Crow special. So, I don't know. Maybe I'll end the set with an Argonal Gas track or something like that, you know. But, like I said, this isn't all Murder of Crow's bands. But I was happy to see Vision Video when I did last year. And I saw them a few times. I saw them a few times at the Chance in Poughkeepsie. Like, I don't know, how many years ago was that? Like 3 years ago? Yeah, that was a great show. Anyway, so right before that, we have Actors of Youth. Actors did with their latest single, Youth. They did Murder Crows. Now, I didn't see this one. I saw this. They played, I believe, 2019? Or 2018. They played 2018. I don't remember. I wasn't there. Okay? I wasn't there for that one. But they did play, like, I think 2018 or 19. I saw them in 2019 at... had it been 2018, because I saw them for the first time in 2019 at St. Vitus with Bootblacks. And that was a fun show. It was a fun show. And, oh, okay. So, excuse me, something just clicked. Anyway, speaking of St. Vitus, St. Vitus is reopening this weekend with Anthrax. Oh, you know what? So much is going on this weekend. It's a heavy weekend. Anthrax is doing an intimate show at the new St. Vitus, formerly Brooklyn Made, and I can't wait to see what they've done with that space. I always thought that space was a little bit odd, but you know what? I've always had a great time at St. Vitus when it was open, so I'm looking forward to see what they've done to that space. Totally. So I have to catch one of their shows that's coming through there. I got to check their schedule, see something I want to go check out. And again, you know, they're in Brooklyn, so it's more like I pick and choose my battles. I'm not going to be down there all the time, but still, it's got to be something good for me to go. Anyway, right before that, we had Icon with Condemnation live from A Murder of Crows back in 2023. That was a fun one. Anyway, so let's get right back into it. This band, as far as I remember, they've been around a long, long time. I believe out of the whole LA death rock scene. Anyway, this is Community FK with Let the Right One In. They're headlining this year's Murder Crow. So check it out right here on WFDU. We're streaming live on HD2.

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All right, that was Guilty Stranger with Black Strangers with Black Ribbon, appearing this year at Murder Crow. Now, when I post my playlist later on tonight, I'm going to mark AMOC 26. That means that's who will be performing this year if you check the playlist, and everyone else is from years before. So again, every band that's being played on this show tonight has played Murderer Crows in the last, I don't know, five, six, as far as back I have, put it that way. I hadn't really counted up the years, but it's a lot of them. Anyway, so yeah, that was Guilty Strangers with Black Ribbon. Right before that, we have the Bellwether Syndicate with Clarion. Then comes Silence with their latest single, Judgment Day. They did Murderer Crows, and they were great. That was a great time. Ashes Fallen with Damn Me, Fangs on Fur with Snake, and Community FK with Let the Right One In. They'll also be performing this year's Murder Crows as well. So, yeah, just a reminder, up next, Del Guardio, Mind the Gap, will be here at 10. He'll be playing the best of British imports and more from 10 to 1 a.m. He'll be, you know, taking on the second half of this alternative Sunday night thing that we do here at WFDU. You know what? We could use more alternative rock DJs. We could use it on Sundays, you know. But, yeah, if you're interested, yeah, hit us up. You know, I would love to make Sunday, all of Sunday into, like, all alternative rock, you know. I don't know, because this used to be an alt-rock station, and then at some point in the past, that changed. I'd like to see that happen again. It would be really cool, you know? I'm just saying, you know, don't pay attention to me. Also, if you want to get your band heard on the show, please hit me up at hangthedj1017@gmail.com, or hit me up on my socials, such as Facebook, TransmissionNJ at WFDU, or on Instagram, TransmissionNYNJ. Send me some music. Like I said, check the show out, see if we're the right fit, and send it in, you know. And please, I can't believe I have to explain, make sure there are radio edits. There are some things I cannot play on the air. Anyway, let's get right back to this. I was told that this band did their last ever performance at Murder Crows, and I was lucky to be there for that. This is Children on Stun with Hollow, right here on WFDU. We're streaming live on HDTV.

Okay, that was Utsi with Hold Still. Before that, we had Christ versus Warhol with Robin Hood in Reverse. Frank the Baptist of How Low Are We? The Brickbats with Shatter, Splatter, Splatter, Part 2. That's right, Halloween's coming up. Where was I today? I was out somewhere. Oh, yeah, the Halloween decorations are coming out already. Get ready. Take the fall for all it's worth. That's what I say.

take it for all it's worth. And yeah, and I will. Right before that, we had Tragic Black with Find Your Own Way. They'll be appearing at this year's Murder Crow. And we started off this set with Children on Stun with Hollow that did their final performance at Murder Crow's. Apparently, they broke up on the plane on the way home. Again, I was lucky to be there when they were there, so very thrilled. Anyway, I don't have that much show left in me today, but I still have a little bit more. Up next is Entertainment with the Fantasy Spires, and they'll be at this year's Murder Crow right here on WFDU. We're streaming live on HD2.

Okay, that was the March Violets with Hammer the Last Nail. Yes, we'll be hammering that last nail in just a second. Right before that, we had Lathe of Heaven with Oblivion, Past Self with Jaemu, I can't pronounce Jimu. It's Korean, and I'm very happy that they wrote it in English. Yeah, K-Goth, that's what they're calling it. Wingtips, where they'll be performing at TBI. With Grimly Fiendish for the opening party for the Murder of Crows, with Accidental Effigies remixed by the Occults. And we started off this set with Entertainment with the Fantasy Spire. Anyway, that's the show. Thank you for tuning in. Thank you for hanging out. But I'm going to leave you with one more track all the way from Iceland. This is going to be Kaylan Mikla with Ramatis. And I'll see you not next week, but the week after, in 2 weeks, after Labor Day. I'll be back. And I hope to see you at Murder Crows. So we'll see you then. Have a good night.

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2: Joe, we're going to have your name on screen. Would you like anything under your name? Would you like Mescaleros, The Clash, or anything like that?
3: I'd like you to write Punk Rock Warlord, with Warlord being one word.
4: And so now I'd like to say, people can change anything they want to. And that means everything in the world. People are running about following their little tracks. I am one of them. But we've all got to stop just following our own little mouse trail. People can do anything. This is something that I'm beginning to learn. People are out there doing bad things to each other. It's because they've been dehumanized. It's time to take the humanity back into the center of the ring and follow that for a time. Greed, it ain't going anywhere. They should have that in a big billboard across Times Square. Without people, you're nothing.

89.1 WFTU. We have to start the damn show on another sad note. The wonderful Tim Curry has passed. An iconic music figure. This is from the album Fearless on A&M Records. Yes. 1979, and played when I was 17 years old constantly on MTV. And just Johnny LaGuardia, a great movie called Times Square. If you know, my post today is a picture of Johnny LaGuardia on there. But we say so long to Tim Curry and a great song called I Do the Rock. And welcome to Mind the Gap. This is show number 968 as we count down to 1,000 shows somewhere around, I think, probably Memorial Day. Somewhere in that little area we'll be at 1,000 shows. I can't believe that I'm on the air for 1,000 shows. And it's a pleasure to be here. It's a pleasure to be here at WFDU on the campus of Fairleigh Dickinson University. I love the people here. The working people that work here are great. The volunteers are great. Everything here is great. I'm so happy that after WMSC, I was able to resurrect Mind the Gap on WFDU. So it means a lot to me, and it is a love of the heart to be here every week to spend 3 hours with you expanding your mind with new music. So let's start the show with a band called Holy Coves. Hera F is their new record, and if you go to my Twitter, Mind the Gap NJ, you can find out how well they did in the charts this week. And they were nice enough to send me the record via MP3. And this is the track, The Breeze.

First time play, that's Winter Gardens, brand new. It's called Adored here on Mind the Gap on this Sunday, August 30th, 2026. As I guess this is considered the final show of the summer, but we do have Labor Day next week on September 6th, so I'll be here that weekend. APB may be in studio that day. They may be here the following week as they are about to enter the U.S. on September 3rd to start their practices. So we'll talk more about that, and I'll keep an eye on my socials to see if APB can make it in here for next Sunday. The Spook School was before that. That's a brand new single called Falling. Flanette from Railcard and Holy Cove's new record. Please go buy it. Please stream it. Please support them. Hera F is the name of the record. And we played a song called The Breeze, and we'll be continuing to play tracks from that brand new record throughout the fall. Blossoms have a new single. Declan McKenna is featured on this song called Additional Driver.

bitterness portrayed. Downcast eyes and grubby nails, the heavy breath and skin with scale. The day the demon came, dark clouds and heavy rain. I saw you laughing all the while, painted right in for a smile.

You're listening to Montello, a brand new single called Eleanor. Eleanor, When Will You Learn? That's a band from Greater Wigan. That's Jacob Knowles on lead, Jacob Ratcliffe on bass, lead guitar is Liam Conway, and drums from Toby Devereaux. We always promote the new bands. Montello, please support them. That's why they're played on this show. The exceptional Mr. Hyde was before that in Ship of Sorrow. Our very good friends from Wales, Warm Coat, from the Fractured Shadows 2026 album, definitely a top 10, and Lowlands. Before that, we heard Friendly Fires and Lose All Your Friends, and Blossoms gave us Additional Driver. That featured vocals by Declan McKenna. I just saw Big Al on the way out as he was filling in tonight for Jay Wright, and Big Al is on his way home as the rain has stopped here in northern New Jersey. You can catch Big Al every Saturday 9 to 2, and at midnight he spins the alternative vibe between midnight and 2 a.m. Johnny Marr has a brand new single. It's called It's Time.

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You're listening to Lila Shy and Pink House as we've cashed in on our first hour. Before that, we heard Baby, BBY, on You Are Your Bedroom. Ray Kenny gave us Wall of Sound. Louis Jack Inman gave us Daydream, and the incomparable Johnny Marr, his brand new single, It's Time. That one sounds more like the Smiths than others do. Let's continue our second hour, and we're going to start with Graham Coxon from his new record, Castle Park. This one's called When You Find Out.

That's the band Trears, Come and Go. That's brand new. I don't think I've played Trears on the show so far. I believe they're from Shrewsbury and Shropshire. And that's a brand new single from the band Trears. Radio Free Alice, we played them before, Crying With You. Bendrix, I believe that's also first time, Rise Above. The Cortiners covering the Cranberries and Dreams. And Graham Coxon from the record Castle Park. And When You Find Out. We are 20 minutes past the hour. We're headed for Monday, the 31st of August. And one of the top records of the year is from my friend Andy Crofts, formerly of the Moons. His new record is called Melody Boy. It's been out a few weeks. And this one's called Save My Soul.

37 minutes past the hour. That's the band The Sway and Bright Eyes. Before that, we heard A Shoreline Dream from the new album Legacy, title track. Desperate Journalist in there gave us Terrible Years. We went back to 1990 from the album Slinky and played Which Way Should I Jump by the Milltown Brothers, a melody dance floor filler in the early 90s. And Andy Crofts from the new record called Melody Boy. If you haven't gotten it, all 14 tracks are wonderful. And this would be track 12 in Save My Soul. It is, again, 38 minutes past the hour. Thank you for joining me on the cozy end of the commercial-free dial at 89.1 frequency modulation. And we're going to continue with a Manchester band called The Guest List. These guys are up-and-comers. This one's called The Only Ones.

Thank you for joining me. This is WFDU HD2 TNEC. You can call me at 201-692-2806 to say hello. As you just heard the band The North and a song called Wallow, as Mind the Gap is celebrating a 22nd birthday in about 30 days. So I will let you know which date will be our 22nd birthday on the air in some form. Cedar was before that. And My World is Yours. Caymans gave us Anything to Win. The Amazons toning it down a bit. Usually it's more rockier. This one's called Kicking In. One of my favorite tracks of the week. I kind of single out a track that seems to surprise me each week. That was the one, Cosmic Empire and Into a Dream. The guest list gave us The Only Ones. We have 1 hour left. It has turned to Monday, August 31st. Please continue to support all the bands we play here. Here are the Cheeks, C-H-E-A-K-S, and a song called Young on Mind the Gap.

You're listening to Dreaming of Citra and BMW, brand new single. The Kovacet's new record is called Honeymoon Forever, and we have been playing it for quite some time. That one is called Stop You There. River Drive gave us 88.7. Bendrix gave us Rise Above. Sunstinger and Neater. And The Cheeks gave us Young, which is also brand new. I've got about 39 minutes left in tonight's program. We have the duo from the UK called Good Neighbors. Their brand new single is called Mary Jane.

You're listening to Guv, G-U-V, from the record Warmer Than Gold. If you're writing that down, Sam. Seaside Story is the name of that one. Eller before that. And Yellow Light from At Home in My Mind. That's Ella McNamara. She goes by Eller. Coral, The Coral. You and Me and the Beautiful Sea from their brand new record. Dodgy, also from their brand new record, called Hello Beautiful. That one's track number 7, called Beside Me. We also heard The Alarm. Yes, We Don't Forget You, Mike Peters. From the album Transformation and Outlier. And Good Neighbor started that set off with Mary Jane. We've got a few more tracks to go. Here's a cover before I come back and say so long in about 15 minutes. You'll know who this is. This is the Dandy Warhols covering The Clash on Mind the Gap.

That is New Mystery Jets and Soul River. Kind of one of those bands that I play on here just all the time. I've been playing these guys forever, back from the aught decade, way back when the show was on another radio station. And it's amazing. It's 2026 and they're still putting out incredible music, which is why I did this show, is to make sure that all the bands get their due, especially the older ones who continue to do what they do, like Andy Crofts is doing right now. And tons of other bands, not just those two particularly single out. But it is a pleasure to be here every week. We also heard Paul Heaton in there from the House Martins. His new record is called Genius, J-E-N-I-U-S. Please go pick it up. It is absolutely fabulous. Can I Get Next to You is the name of that one. We also heard the Dandy Warhols, the Pinups. If you haven't heard the Pinups record, it is a Dandy Warhols record of covers. So please go pick it up. That one's, of course, Straight to Hell by the one and the only Clash. But it is time to say goodbye. As the shadow on the wall says, it's time for me to get in my car and get on Route 4. And I will be here next week. APB may be in studio. I'm not quite sure if they're going to be here. But if they are, please check out Tierney's. We're going to be there on the 20th on a Sunday at 3 o'clock. And then I'm going to come right here and do my show. So let's end the show with Primal Scream. Yes, we should. And this is called Move On Up. And thanks for listening. Good night.

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I know someday, I say I know someday, the deaf man gonna hear the blind man's song. Someday the whole world gonna grow new eyes to see and new ears to hear, and we're all gonna sing along. And our point of view is gonna grow into a pure and perfect one. And the voice of truth inside us all gonna help us sing that song. If at first you don't succeed, brother, sister, try and try and try again. Amen and amen. Keep on trying. You can do it. Sometimes you don't know why you're trying. Keep trying anyway. You can make it. You can do whatever you want to do. Just keep trying, but you gotta keep trying. Try and try again. God bless all of you. Thank you.

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0: preach love and some preach fight. 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Goodbye, Martin.
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Listen, let him go. Don't that tickle you?

So he told you that he'd never leave your heart astray. And he told you that he'd love you

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But when I see a mother's tenderness as she holds her young close to her breast, then I thank God this world's been blessed with a word.

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In his hand was a note that his gal had wrote, and it proves that crime don't pay. Was the very same gal he robbed and stole for, naming her wedding day.

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on a warm summer's evening, on a train bound for nowhere, I met up with a gambler. We were both too tired to sleep, so we took turns of staring out the window at the darkness till boredom overtook us.

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See the pygmy ponies from the darkest crevices of the Grand Canyon, found over 3,000 years ago by the Aztec Indians. Ridden by tiny little moches, these have tiny little hooves on them, tiny little saddles. Hey, hey, step right in here. What is it? What is it? We don't know what is it. They sent a man down from the University of Indiana. He seated, he didn't know what is it. Oh, what is it? They sent a fella down from the State Game Warden Commission. Oh, he took a look at it. He didn't know it. What is it? What is it? It only cost you a dime, one thin dime, two little nickels, 10 little shiny coppers. We never close. The show is continuous. I think it's a spoil with a raccoon's tail tied on the end of it. Get away from here, son. You bother me. Hey, hey, come in here. Come in here. Get your candy corn. Oh, it's bingo, I hear. Well, don't scatter your corn. It may be wrong.

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morning and welcome to Earthworm Acres on WFDU HD2. My name is Bob Harrison and I will be your host for the next 3 hours of traditional country music. Today we present a 3-hour tribute to the life and legacy of Dolly Parton, a very special program this morning. So let's get things started with Dolly Parton right here at Earthworm Acres.

again, getting us off to a fine start this morning on Earthworm Acres. Dolly Parton, Let Her Fly. That goes back to 1993. And since Dolly Parton passed away this past Sunday, it almost sounds autobiographical. Let Her Fly, Dolly Parton, right here on Earthworm Acres. So good morning, dear listener, and welcome to this very special edition of Earthworm Acres. If you're listening on the morning of August 31st, Monday morning, you're listening to a live broadcast. My name is Bob Harrison. I'm here in the studio, the WFDU HD2 studio in Teaneck, New Jersey, broadcasting live and watching that inbox. All right, so feel free to write to me anytime during the program today or throughout the week. My email address, wfduearthwormacres@gmail.com. And we're going to try to get you off your busy, busy work week off to a fine start this morning with our salute this morning to Dolly Parton. So Dolly Parton, she was born on January 19th, 1946, in Sevier County, Tennessee. She was the fourth of 12 children born into a loving, religious, and musically inclined family. And it's her mother's brother, Uncle Bill Owens, who encouraged Dolly's musical talents. And she was somewhat of a child prodigy because Dolly, by the age of 10, she was on Knoxville radio and television. By the age of 12, she appeared on the Grand Ole Opry. And that was 2 years before she recorded her first single, which was sometime around 1959. And her first notable recordings were in 1963 or 1964, depending on which discography you look at. They have differing information. But her first notable recordings were on the Runnymede, New Jersey-based Somerset record label. Somerset Records put out a vast quantity of albums, mostly by artists who were very much unknown, but playing the music of very known, well-known artists. And Dolly appeared on an album, Hits Made Famous by Country Queens. And in this album, Dolly was given one side of the two-sided record to present the music that was made famous by Kitty Wells. But she sort of threw in there a couple of other tunes that she wrote herself. So we're going to start with a tune that was available to the music-buying public either in 1963 or 1964. The various discographies have differing information. And here's her version, Dolly Parton's version of It Wasn't God Who Made Honky Tonk Angels. Dolly was probably about 17 years old at the time. Let's give it a listen right here on Earthworm Acres.

And there you go, a couple of Dolly Parton's very early recordings, 1963 or 1964. That was Letter to Heaven, and it was presumably written by Dolly Parton and perhaps her uncle, giving her a little bit of help on that, Uncle Bill Owens. And so Dolly Parton and Uncle Bill Owens came to the attention of none other than Fred Foster. Fred Foster, who was he? Well, he was a pretty big man in Nashville. He owned a company called Monument Records, had many, many hits with Roy Orbison, and he was also a music publisher. And he was primarily interested in Dolly Parton, not as a singer, but as a songwriter. So he hired Dolly Parton, and along with her uncle, Bill Owens, to write songs for his Combine Publishing Company. But he also signed Dolly to a recording contract with Monument Records, singing pop songs, not doing so much country music. But it turned out that it was their songwriting that really got the attention of Nashville. And in June of 1965, Decca Records chose one of their tunes to be recorded by one of their new singers by the name of Bill Phillips. And the song, Put It Off Until Tomorrow, was recorded on June 22nd, 1965. But things moved very, very slowly for Dolly and her songwriting activities, because Put It Off Till Tomorrow, even though it was recorded on June 22nd, it didn't hit the country charts until April of 1966, the following year. So she had to wait quite a while. But in the recording, Dolly was given the opportunity to sing background vocals along with Bill Phillips, and that's what really set this recording apart. It got all the way to number six on the nationwide country music charts in 1966, in the summertime of 1966. So we're going to give it a listen right now. Here's Bill Phillips, Put It Off Until Tomorrow, getting a whole lot of help from Dolly Parton, not only as a songwriter, but also as the background vocalist. Let's give it a listen right here on Earthworm Acres.

And so Decca Records in 1966, they decided that since Put It Off Until Tomorrow, written by Dolly Parton and Bill Owens, was such a big hit that they would do another Dolly Parton tune and have Bill Phillips record that one. And again, the company You Keep, it was very successful. It got to number 8 on the nationwide country music charts late summer, early autumn of 1966. We just heard that one. And as a songwriter, Dolly Parton was really getting a lot of attention now. The nation's biggest record company, RCA Victor Records, and one of their biggest stars, Skeeter Davis, went into the studio and recorded another Dolly Parton tune. It was called Fuel to the Flame, went all the way to number 11 on the nationwide country music charts early in 1967. And as a result, Fred Foster there at Monument Records, he had Dolly Parton as a singer on his roster, and he decided to move Dolly Parton out of the pop field where he was trying to get Dolly Parton success and move her over into the country field. So Dolly Parton recorded a country tune for Fred Foster, and early in 1967, it got all the way to number 24 on the country chart. So first, songwriting effort by Dolly Parton, Fuel to the Flame, very successful, and then a country music recording by Dolly Parton there on Monument Records, very successful also, all of this early in 1967. Things were finally beginning to click for Dolly Parton. Let's give a listen first to Skeeter Davis.

0: there you go. That was Dolly Parton's first chart hit as a singer, as a recording artist, Dumb Blonde, on the Monument record label, Fred Foster's Monument record label. And that was in the winter, okay, early in 1967. Got to number 24 on the nationwide country music charts. And we're going to continue with Dolly Parton's second recording success in just a minute.
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0: And let's take our first look at the weather forecast for the New York City metropolitan area this morning on Earthworm Acres. And what do we have for today? Monday, a mostly cloudy day with a high near 81 degrees this afternoon, a 20% chance of showers. And then tonight, Monday night, showers and thunderstorms, an 80% chance of precipitation, and a low tonight around 69 degrees. Tomorrow, mostly cloudy, high near 86 degrees, a 30% chance of precipitation. And then Tuesday night, mostly cloudy, low around 68 degrees, and a 50% chance of showers and thunderstorms. That's for Tuesday night. And then on Wednesday, mostly cloudy, high near 78 degrees, a 60% chance of showers and thunderstorms. Right now here in Teaneck, we have a humidity of 82%, winds out of the north at 5 miles per hour. Under overcast skies, we have a temperature of 70 degrees, going up to a mostly cloudy 81 degrees this afternoon. Let's continue now with the music of Dolly Parton. Her second recording success came as a follow-up to that hit Dumb Blonde, and it got even higher on the charts. Something Fishy got all the way to number 17 on the nationwide country music charts in June of 1967.

And there you go. That was Dolly Parton and Why. And let's see where we are. Okay, we're in 1967. And that was her last chart hit for Monument Records, Why. Got to number 45 on the country music charts in the fall of 1967. And why didn't it do too well? Well, because Dolly Parton left Monument Records, left Fred Foster. And so he did not promote that record the way he had for her first two. Because he had no interest in her anymore. She left his company and went to RCA Victor Records. Why did she go there? Because, well, first of all, it's the biggest record company in the nation. She had a much greater chance of achieving long-range success with RCA Victor Records. And second of all, she had teamed up with Porter Wagoner, an established RCA Records recording artist, and had teamed up with him on his weekly syndicated television program. So off she was to a new phase in her career, and it was a very, very important move for her. The very first record that she recorded and released with Porter Wagoner went all the way to number 7 on the nationwide country music charts, hit the charts very late in 1967 and peaked early in 1968. So let's listen to Dolly Parton's first record with RCA Victor. And it was called The Last Thing on My Mind, and it was a duet with Porter Wagoner. We got it for you right here on Earthworm Acres.

And I thought before we leave Dolly Parton and Monument Records, we'd go to a duet that she recorded with Willie Nelson. Willie Nelson was also at Monument Records around the same time Dolly Parton was. And they recorded that duet, Everything's Beautiful in Its Own Way. Wasn't released by Monument Records until 1983, when it went all the way to number 7 on the nationwide country music charts. So let's get back to the music that listeners had the opportunity to hear back in 1968. Porter Wagoner, Dolly Parton, their second duet, a big top 10 country hit, Holding On to Nothing, springtime of 1968.

And there's Dolly Parton with her first single release from RCA Victor Records in the summer of 1968, Just Because I'm a Woman. Billboard magazine, it peaked at number 17 on their nationwide country music charts. Cashbox magazine, it peaked at number 3 and was at number 3 for 4 consecutive weeks there at Cashbox magazine. Why did it get so much higher on the Cashbox chart than it did on the Billboard chart? And there's probably no good explanation for that other than Billboard magazine measured the success of country records by the amount of play they got on country radio, while Cashbox looked more closely at record sales and jukebox plays. And there it did much, much better because country radio just didn't want to take that record with those kinds of lyrics and play it very much on their radio stations, because Dolly Parton was just so frank in her lyrics. That's a tune, of course, that she wrote, Just Because I'm a Woman, and it just didn't go well on country radio. But what went a lot better on country radio was her duets with Porter Wagoner. So here's their third duet. Got to number 5 on the country music charts. It hit the charts in the summertime of 1968. We'll Get Ahead Someday, right here on Earthworm Acres.

0: And that was Dolly Parton's next release on RCA Victor Records. And it got to number 25 at the very end of 1968, very beginning of 1969, in the good old days when times were bad. Autobiographical tune from Dolly Parton. And again, the pattern was set. Her duets with Porter Wagoner did very well on the charts, and her solo releases were more or less mid-range for Dolly Parton in those days. And let's continue with Dolly Parton in just a few minutes.
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0: 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And let's continue with that music from Dolly Parton. And as we trace her career with RCA Victor Records, we're into 1969, and the pattern continues. Her duets with Porter Wagoner are very successful on the charts, and her solo releases continue to be mid-range at best on the charts. So let's listen to their next duet. Porter Wagoner, Dolly Parton, Yours Love. What a lovely record this is. Got to number 9 on the country music charts in the springtime of 1969.

0: 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Only got to number 50 on the nationwide country music charts.
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0: And welcome to the second hour of Earthworm Acres right here on WFDU HD2. My name is Bob Harrison, and we are celebrating the life and legacy of Dolly Parton this morning here on Earthworm Acres. If you'd like to send me an email, my email address, wfduearthwormacres@gmail.com. And we are into the year 1969 when Dolly and Porter were having a great deal of success with their duets on the nationwide country music charts, while Dolly Parton's solo efforts were not doing very well at all on the charts. And we're going to continue now with a duet. Porter Wagoner, Dolly Parton, Always Always, got to number 16 nationwide on the country music charts during the summer of 1969.

and it was late in 1969. That record peaked at number 45 on the nationwide country music charts. Dolly Parton, My Blue Ridge Mountain Boy. And again, she had a lot more success late in 1969 as she had all through her early recording career with RCA Victor Records. A lot more success with her duets with Porter Wagoner. And here's one of the best. It got to number 5 on the nationwide country music charts late in 1969. Here they are, Just Someone I Used to Know.

I was crazy with jealousy. That's 'cause I was crazy over him, and I couldn't stand to set him free. And I couldn't stand to lose him, and I cried and cried for days. And he said that I was crazy, but he just put me in here to get me out of his way. Daddy, come and get me.

And it was early in 1970 that record peaked at number 40 on the nationwide country music charts. Dolly Parton, that was her next solo release on RCA Victor Records, Daddy Come and Get Me. And again, her next duet release with Porter Wagoner did a lot better on the charts, got all the way to number 9. And this one was written by Dolly Parton, Tomorrow Is Forever. We are in the early part of 1970.

And there we go. Dolly Parton, Mule Skinner Blues in the summertime of 1970. That one hit the country music charts, got all the way to number 3 on the nationwide country music charts in Billboard magazine. That was her first Billboard top 10 record for her as a solo artist. And now she is finally on her way. The next tune that they released, okay, it was a duet, Porter and Dolly. Daddy was an old-time preacher man, also released in the summer of 1970. In the fall of 1970, this would peak at number 7. And it was written by Dolly Parton and one of her relatives, one of her in-laws, one of her family members, Dorothy Jo Owens. And let's give it a listen right here on Earthworm Acres. Daddy was an old-time preacher man, Porter Wagoner, Dolly Parton, number 7 country in 1970.

0: And there you go, Dolly Parton's very first number one record on the nationwide country music charts, Joshua. It got to number one early in 1971. More Dolly Parton music coming right up.
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0: And let's take another look at that weather forecast for the New York City metropolitan area here on Earthworm Acres. And today, Monday, we're looking at a mostly cloudy day. A high this afternoon near 81 degrees. There is a 20% chance of showers. And then tonight, showers and thunderstorms, 80% chance of precipitation, low around 69 degrees. Tomorrow, Tuesday, mostly cloudy, a high near 86 degrees, 30% chance of precipitation. And then Tuesday night, mostly cloudy, low around 68 degrees, 50% chance of showers and thunderstorms Tuesday night. And then on Wednesday, looking ahead to Wednesday, mostly cloudy, a high near 78 degrees, but again, a 60% chance of showers and thunderstorms. Right now here in Teaneck, we have a humidity of 82%, winds out of the north at 5 miles per hour. Under overcast skies, we have a temperature of 70 degrees going up to a mostly cloudy 81 degrees this afternoon. Let's continue with that music of Dolly Parton. We are into 1971, a record that got to number 7 on the nationwide country music charts in 1971. It's a duet, Porter and Dolly. Better move it on home. We're going to move it on here on Earthworm Acres.

Dolly Parton coming for to Carry Me Home. It peaked at number 23 in the springtime of 1971 on the nationwide country music charts. And a duet, Porter and Dolly, summertime of 1971, got to number 14. The right combination. We've got it for you right here on Earthworm Acres.

go, number 17 on the nationwide country music charts back in 1971, My Blue Tears, Dolly Parton. We're looking at the summertime of 1971. And let's go back to that Porter and Dolly duet, The Right Combination. We're going to flip that 45 RPM over and listen to the flip side of that record, The Pain of Loving You. This was requested by a listener some time ago and made me aware of this song, and it was later revived on the Trio album late in the 1980s. So let's listen to the original version by Porter Wagoner, Dolly Parton, The Pain of Loving You, right here on Earthworm Acres, 1971.

0: And it was way down in the fall of 1971 that that record was in the record stores, in the jukeboxes, and on country radio. Coat of Many Colors, Dolly Parton's autobiographical tune, got to number 4 on the nationwide country music charts.
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0: And let's take a look at that country calendar, a listing of live events in the New York City metropolitan area that may be of interest to our country music fans. And let's see what we have. Well, Monday night, tonight, and every Monday night, it's a live bluegrass jam at the Irish Haven, 5721 4th Avenue, Sunset Park, Brooklyn. That kicks off at 7 o'clock tonight. And then every Tuesday, it is lined dancing lessons and country night at Shawn Saloon, Kearny, New Jersey, starting at 7:30 in the evening. And also every Tuesday, it's live bluegrass with Allison Kelly at Lucinda's, 169 Avenue A in the East Village, New York City. That starts at 8 p.m. And let's see what else we have coming up this week. Well, it looks like Wednesday. That's next week. Okay, let's look ahead to Saturday. And what do we have? Chasin' Wayne, live at Skinny Dennis, Saturday night in Brooklyn, 9 p.m. And also Saturday night, it is the, where do I have it here? It is the Albert Music Hall program at Weartown, New Jersey. They are just a short drive down the Garden State Parkway. And on the 5th of September, this Saturday, at 5:30, the doors will open. 6:30, the show begins with Easy as Pie, Forever Young, and more great groups up on stage in Weartown, New Jersey. You can read all about it at their website, www.alberthall.org. And then looking ahead to Wednesday, the following Wednesday, the 9th of September, it's Slide Stops, live at the Wayland, East Village, New York City. That starts at 9 p.m. That's a week from this coming Wednesday. And if you have anything to add to our country calendar, let me know. My name is Bob Harrison. Always happy to hear from you. My email address, wfduearthwarmakers@gmail.com. And let's continue with our tribute to Dolly Parton. Here's a duet that was in the record stores, in the jukeboxes, and on country radio November, December into January of 1972. November, December of 1971. It would peak at number 11, Burning the Midnight Oil. And we'll never do that here at Earthworm Acres.

And there you go. Touch Your Woman. Dolly Parton got to number 6 on the nationwide country music charts early in 1972. Also in 1972, springtime of 1972, a duet, Porter and Dolly. This was written by Dolly Parton, Lost Forever in Your Kiss, peaked at number 9 in the springtime of 1972.

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0: And good morning, dear listener, and welcome to the third of three big hours of country music, our tribute to Dolly Parton this morning right here on Earthworm Acres. And let's continue with 1972 and a record that got to number 14 nationwide on 1972. It's a duet, Porter Wagoner, Dolly Parton, Together Always, written by Dolly Parton. We've got it for you right here on Earthworm Acres.

And there you go, Dolly Parton, My Tennessee Mountain Home. It peaked at number 15 on the nationwide country music charts back in 1973. And it's hard to believe that only got up to number 15. That sounds like a number one record if I ever found one and ever heard one. And speaking of found, okay, we found it. Porter and Dolly, a duet, 1973, peaked at number 30 on the nationwide country music charts.

0: with my traveling man. I'm really gonna miss that traveling man.
1: In the springtime of 1973 that record was in the record stores, and it got to number 20 on the nationwide country music charts. Dolly Parton, Traveling Man. Let's move up to the summer of 1973 when this duet, Porter Wagoner, Dolly Parton, got all the way to number 3 on the nationwide country music charts. It's their revision, okay, of the old country tune, If Teardrops Were Pennies. Let's give it a listen right here on Earthworm Acres.

And that, I guess you call it a country music classic, Jolene by Dolly Parton. It hit the record charts in 1973, late in 1973, peaked at number one on the country music charts early in 1974. Dolly Parton followed that one up with another number one record that is a classic recording as well. I Will Always Love You, Springtime, 1974.

0: And there you go, Dolly Parton, Porter Wagoner, and they received, both of them received composer credits on that one. It was written by Dolly, written by Porter. Please Don't Stop Loving Me went all the way to number one late in 1974.
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0: And let's take one last look at that weather forecast for the New York City metropolitan area on this Monday morning. And today, Monday, we have a mostly cloudy day in store for us with a high near 81 degrees this afternoon. There is a 20% chance of showers. And then tonight, Monday night, showers and thunderstorms, 80% chance of precipitation. It's going to rain tonight, low around 69 degrees. And then Tuesday, mostly cloudy, high near 86 degrees, a 30% chance of precipitation. And Tuesday night, mostly cloudy, low around 68 degrees, and a 50% chance of showers and thunderstorms Tuesday night. And then on Wednesday, mostly cloudy, high near 78 degrees, but a 60% chance of showers and thunderstorms during the day on Wednesday. Right now here in Teaneck, we have a humidity of 79%, winds out of the north at 5 miles per hour. Under sunny skies right now, we have a temperature of 71 degrees, going up to a mostly cloudy 81 degrees this afternoon. 89.1 WFDU. And let's see what we have all set up for us. Okay, we are looking at Dolly Parton and her music, her musical legacy, right here on Earthworm Acres this morning. And we are into 1974. Here's a record that she took all the way to number one on the country music charts, Love Is Like a Butterfly. All right, let's fly away with this one right here on Earthworm Acres.

0: And that was a duet by Porter Wagoner and Dolly Parton. Got to number 5 on the nationwide country music charts in 1975. It was written by Dolly Parton, Say Forever You'll Be Mine. Also in 1975, this one was on the country music charts, got all the way to number 1. Dolly Parton, The Bargain Store, right here on Earthworm Acres.
1: Oh, all the merchandise.
0: And CD Boy, it's been cooperating all morning, and now it finally decided to skip. Okay, so let's see if we can tune that one in one more time. And it's The Bargain Store, number 1 record for Dolly Parton in 1975.

And Is Forever Longer Than Always? Back in 1976, that record got all the way to number 8 on the nationwide country music charts, the duet from Porter Wagoner and Dolly Parton. That brings us to 1977, and now it's time for Dolly Parton to become a pop star. After all her success on the country charts, she decided to move into the world of pop music as well. And she did it with this one. It got to number 1 on the country charts, got to number 3 on the pop charts late in 1977. Here's Dolly Parton, Here You Come Again.

And from the pop charts to Hollywood and the movies, Dolly Parton was a household name in the early 1980s in the United States. And there she is, 9 to 5, number one country, number one pop in 1980. She went number one country, number one pop in 1983. Once again, this time as a duet with Kenny Rogers, Islands in the Stream, right here on Earthworm Acres.

0: there you go. Number one country in 1989, Dolly Parton. Why'd you come in here looking like that? And we're going to close out the program with Dolly back to her roots in just a moment.
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0: And let's take one. Let's see. Okay. If you're looking for music from the Great American Songbook, WFDU HD2 is the place to be. 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And of course, it's on the archives at the WFDU.fm website. 89.1 WFDU. And I hope you enjoyed the tribute that we had this morning to Dolly Parton, her life, her legacy, her wonderful music. We had it all right here on Earthworm Acres. Let me know what you thought. Send me an email, wfduearthwormacres@gmail.com. My name is Bob Harrison. Hope we got your work week off to a good start. We'll be back in the studio on Saturday morning at 6 a.m. for another edition of Let There Be Country. In the meantime, let's move on out of here with some more music from Dolly Parton. She got together with Linda Ronstadt, Emmylou Harris in 1987 for a trio album, and let's take this from the album. It's called Farther Along. What a fine tune it is right here on Let There Be Country. Have a good week, everyone. Empty.

dreamed I went to hillbilly heaven. Just as I arrived, the old curtain lifted, and there on stage stood who else but Roy Acuff and Tex Ritter. They said, "Well, how you doing? Come on in here. I know there's some folks you want to see. Over there's our newest member, your old friend Conway Twitty. Say hello, darling. And there's gentleman Jim Reeves singing with Heaven's Choir. Roger Miller, he just got here. He's making everybody laugh. Of course, you know Roy Orbison can sing just as high as anybody here. And Ernest Tubb can sing as low. And Patsy Cline, well, I bet she's the best singing angel here. And Dottie West is probably the prettiest. There's the old people."

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And would you just listen to Mother Maybelle over there picking the wildwood flower with the angel band? You know, I personally think she's just about God's favorite. And Marty Robbins, well, he's still getting more encores than anybody else up here, just like he used to down on Earth. Yeah, well, there's Elvis. They still

text. I said, well, who do you think might be showing up, say, within the next 40, 50, 60 years? They handed me a big tally book, and in it I saw names like Johnny Cash, George Jones, Merle Haggard, Don Gibson, Mel Tillis, Farron Young, Kitty Wells, some of the newer ones like Vince Gill and Garth Brooks. Of course, they talked about Minnie Pearl, the Judds, Tanya Tucker, Reba McEntire, Hank Jr., oh, of course, Buck Owens, Roy Rogers, Gene Autry, Randy Travis, and Willie Nelson. There's old Chet. I said, well, where's Porter Wagoner's name? Oh, there it is. And then there was Loretta Lynn and Tammy Wynette and Dolly Parton. That's when

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Wish I knew what happened. I thought that everything between us was fine. But you know, something must have gone wrong. 'Cause now, my Marie has changed her mind. What, she didn't even give me a reason. She just told me we were through. So my friend, how can I answer your question when I don't know?

Yes, it really hurts me to talk about it now. 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I can't understand how two people so close could be so far apart. And I'd give anything, just anything, to have her back where she belongs. But how can I make things right when I don't even know what went wrong?

Darling, I've wasted a lot of years not seeing the real you. But tonight your beauty is shining through. And I never took the time to let you know. So before he takes you away, please let me say.

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1: I'll probably never see you eye to eye again. This letter's meant to be my last farewell. But you need to understand I'm nearly crazy. You need to know my life has gone to hell. Write me back and tell me why it ended. Send a letter that I can show my heart. I'll be somewhere between I love you

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She's 10 and 9, she's 10 and 9, she's 10.

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lived in the woolly swamp way back in Booger Woods. He never did do a lot of harm in the world, but he never did do no good. People didn't think too much of him, they all thought he acted funny. The old man didn't care about people anyway, all he cared about was his money. He'd stuff it all down in the mason jars and he'd bury it all around. And on certain nights, if the moon was right, he'd dig it up out of the ground. He'd pour it all out on the floor of his shack and run his fingers through it. Yeah, Lucius Clay was a greedy

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One night the oldest brother said, y'all meet me in the woolly swamp later, and we'll take old Lucius's money and we'll feed him to the alligators. 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

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That's been 50 years ago, and you can go by there yet. 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

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And I realize that I was only dreaming. 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

guess it was back in 63 when eating my cooking got the better of me, so I asked this little girl I was going with to be my wife. Well, she said she would, so I said I do. But I'd have said I wouldn't if I'd have just knew how saying I do was gonna screw up all of my life. Well, the first few years weren't all that bad. I'll never forget the good times we had, cause I'm reminded every month when I send her the child support. Well, it wasn't too long till the lust all died, and I'll admit I wasn't too surprised the day I come home and found my suitcase sitting out on the porch.

ain't heard nothing yet. Why, they give her the color television set, then they give her the house, the kids, and both of the cars. See? Well, then they start talking about child support, alimony, and the cost of the court. Didn't take me long to figure out how far in the toilet I was. I'm telling you, they have made a mistake, cause it adds up to more than this cowboy makes. Besides, everything I've ever had worth taking, they've already took. While she's living like a queen on alimony, I'm working two shifts.

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1: And you are listening to My Generations, a show where we take the classic and alternative rock from the 60s and the 70s. 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Good evening, Dan Melly here with you every Monday night from 8 until 10 p.m. I hope you had a great week. We are at the beginning of yet another, and for many of us, a day back to work, huh? So let's see if we can end this day with some really good music. Let's go back to 1972 for Bob Weir from the Grateful Dead.